0: Wipe off all your sweat and make sure you got that check. 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To infinity.
1: 100.5.
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3: Hey, P, where you at, man? 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What the hell going on, man?
2: I'm right here in the office. You know, I got an office on the other side of the studio.
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1: Télé Éclair.
2: I love and shout out to Gucci. I think I'm my dad. No, I was just trying.

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1: Look, yeah, your boy back, everything lit.
2: Everything lit.
1: Yes, lit.
2: Yes, lit.
1: Yes, lit.
2: Yes, lit.
1: Yes, lit. You know I got the wave, I don't even swim.
2: Hold on.
1: And it's lit.
2: And it's lit.
1: And it's lit.
2: And it's lit.
1: And it's

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See I'm lit and now she wanna, now she wanna, now she wanna chase. Yeah, your boy back, everything lit. Yeah, slit, yeah, slit, yeah, slit, yeah, slit, yeah, slit. She know I got the wave, I don't even swim. And it's lit, and it's lit, and it's lit, and it's lit, and it's lit.

0: drone or the Jenny. 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Look, pull a Benny for the jewels, and it's bussin'.
1: She said, boy, you nice. I just get parties in the sky, 2055.
0: Yeah, your boy back. Everything lit.
1: Everything lit.
0: Yeah, slit.
1: Yeah, slit.
0: Yeah, slit.
1: Yeah, slit.
0: Yeah, slit. She know I got the wave. I don't even swim. Hold on. Hold on. And it's lit.
1: And it's lit.
0: And it's lit.
1: And it's lit.
0: And it's lit.
1: And it's lit.
0: Boy, give up. Boy, give up. And it's lit.

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How you gon' move? You say you that dude, but now you mute. Send me some loot. You hit the Zelle. I might climb the top of Class A Azul.

0: Vib. Yeah, you know what I'm saying? Try to talk shit, you know what I mean?
1: Murder on the beat, so it's not nice.
0: Yeah. Ain't nothing nice over here, nigga. You gotta get your shit your own way. Try to fact the shit, you know what I mean?

0: Been waiting a long time for this shit. 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Thought you got rid of my ass, huh? All right, here's what we're gonna do. You take this, or I put a bullet between your fucking eyes. Here.
1: Fuck no.
0: We'll split it.
1: No.
0: Half in that a van, I'm driving straight out of van in a black sedan, fast as I can. In Pakistan, getting chased by Pakistans. You know how I roll, bitch.